fingertips, trace them back to your lips, take you on a trip, flip that switch, make my world go black, hit me like a heart attack, knock me flat on my back, yeah, just keep doing that, that thing you're doing, babe, rush

with children and stay together forever, forever. Search upon the arch, farewell. Why I'm born in that Woodstock in my beat-up Jaguar. There's no regrets,